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3: So normally I pay like £17 to fill my tank. It's gone up to £22. So it's like, don't get me wrong, it's not a lot of a difference, but still going up in it.
4: Is that I had a full tank on last Thursday, and it's already like just about to be empty. So of course I'm really needing to figure out what's going to work for me. What I think is good about them is the fact that yeah, it's pretty practical. It's cheap. It's cost effective, I'd say.
5: 在能源价格上涨、养车成本高昂等多重因素影响下，兼具经济实惠和便利性的电动两轮车逐渐成为不少英国消费者的重要选择。像这样的电动两轮车门店最近明显迎来了更多前来咨询的消费者。相比起传统的燃油汽车和摩托车，电动自行车和电动摩托车不仅日常使用成本更低，也更适合英国城市的通勤需求。
4: 40 pound, 50 pound a week just on fuel alone, and then if you get a motorbike, it's so much cheaper than that. It's maybe like 10% of that cost. So in a car, it could take me up to an hour to get to work. But with one of these, because you're flexible, when you don't need to sit in traffic, you could just go through the middle lane. It'd be so much, and maybe half an hour, 40 minutes. So I'd be saving at least 20 minutes each way easily.
6: 在英国，有越来越多的消费者开始关注电动自行车和电动摩托车，而具备价格和技术优势的中国制造产品也受到他们的青睐。罗斯是英国最早一批专注于电动两轮车经销业务的店主，他说，越来越多消费者开始选择电动两轮车替代传统汽车，近期门店客流和销量明显增加。 由于中国制造的电动两轮车颇受好评，目前他店里超90%产品都是来自中国的品牌。
4: It seems like the Chinese ones have got the same power as your regular e-bikes, but more range as well, which is better. As I said, same price, but you get more range and the same power.
7: You know, the Chinese manufacturers are kind of ahead of the game at the moment in terms of the technology, and they're also able to produce these vehicles at a price which is affordable. Do you know what I mean? And even once you bring them into the UK, you can still offer them at an affordable price for people. So, you know, it just makes sense.
6: 据英国金融时报报道，自中东冲突以来，中国电动两轮车订单数量和海外销售网点数量都在快速增加。有的中国品牌的海外销售量比去年同期增长 70%。
7: You know, in last month, I think we probably had our busiest month we've kind of ever had, and you can compare that to last year. It was almost double the sales. I see massive growth, hopefully over the next few years.